Deputy Prime Minister and Commerce Minister Subhajit Sudhampan met with Piyush Goyal, India's Minister of Commerce and Industry, to strengthen economic, trade and investment ties between the two countries. The Thai side proposed a co-creation, co-investment approach to connect the strengths of both countries with global supply chains. The initiative will initially focus on 5 sectors: processed food, health and wellness, green industries, gems and jewelry, and the service industry. The approach aims to build on the two countries' strengths in raw materials, marketing, design and tourism, while creating new products, businesses and markets. Thailand is also ready to host the Thailand-India Joint Trade Committee meeting in October. Both sides are working to accelerate the connection between India's UPI and Thailand's PromptPay systems through QR code payments, making transactions more convenient for both consumers and businesses. India is Thailand's 7th largest trading partner globally and its largest trading partner in South Asia. In the first 7 months of this year, bilateral trade reached almost $14 billion, up 8.07%. Online reviews, live streams and AI-generated content are changing how consumers make purchasing decisions. The government is stepping up efforts to promote more transparent advertising and build trust in honest businesses. Suphamat Isarapakdi, minister attached to the Prime Minister's office, has witnessed the signing of 2 MOUs aimed at strengthening consumer protection and promoting fair business practices. The first MOU between the Office of the Consumer Protection Board and 5 advertising organizations focuses on responsible advertising by influencers and content creators. It promotes accurate and transparent information while encouraging influencers to clearly disclose commercial purposes and avoid exaggerated or misleading claims. Minister Suphamat said consumers should know whether the content they see, including reviews, live streams, product links, and AI-generated content, has a commercial purpose before making a purchase. The second MOU, signed with the Thai SME Council, aims to create a fairer market for consumers and honest SMEs through a trusted SME certification system. The system will help consumers identify reliable businesses while providing SMEs with training, advice and practical guidelines on complying with consumer protection laws. The cooperation will also support faster, fairer and more accessible dispute resolution. Minister Suphamat added that the government wants to ensure consumers receive proper protection while giving honest businesses greater confidence and opportunities to grow. And that's the end of our morning edition of NBT World Brief. For more stories, you can scan the QR code on your screen to access our full coverage across all media platforms. Until next time, สวัสดีค่ะ